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2: 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I'll see you Thursday morning. 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
3: Low level chance of rain again on Thursday. High of 83. A little warm there. Nicer for the weekend. We're looking at mid-70s starting on Friday.
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0: Wow. 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
1: Hey, brother. 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
3: 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Get in that cell.
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2: 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And we'll feature another artist from this year's Sag Harbor Music Festival. 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I'll see you Thursday morning. 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
5: Low-level chance of rain again on Thursday. High of 83, a little warm there. Nicer for the weekend. We're looking at mid-70s starting on Friday.
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0: 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Another hour-long set of EHM music next.
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3: Low-level chance of rain again on Thursday, high of 83, a little warm there, nicer for the weekend. We're looking at mid-70s starting on Friday.
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2: Low-level chance of rain again on Thursday, high of 83, a little warm there, nicer for the weekend. We're looking at mid-70s starting on Friday.
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4: Low-level chance of rain again on Thursday. High of 83, a little warm there. Nicer for the weekend. We're looking at mid-70s starting on Friday.
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2: Low level chance of rain again on Thursday. High of 83. A little warm there. Nicer for the weekend. We're looking at mid-70s starting on Friday.
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1: 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Plus, it's the return of the EHM Gig List at 8:15. 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And we'll feature another artist from this year's Sag Harbor Music Festival. We're spotlighting all the artists performing this year. 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I'll see you Thursday morning. 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
3: Low-level chance of rain again on Thursday. High of 83, a little warm there. Nicer for the weekend. We're looking at mid-70s starting on Friday.
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4: Low level chance of rain again on Thursday. High of 83. A little warm there. Nicer for the weekend. We're looking at mid-70s starting on Friday.
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3: Low-level chance of rain again on Thursday. High of 83, a little warm there. Nicer for the weekend. We're looking at mid-70s starting on Friday.
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1: A motorist from Middle Island lost his life in a wrong-way crash in Rocky Point on Wednesday. David Maiman was traveling on Rocky Point Yaphank Road when he veered over the double line and struck an oncoming Jeep. The driver of the Jeep suffered minor injuries. In Southold, a 5-year-old passenger on a school bus was among those injured when the bus collided with another vehicle on the main road on Wednesday. 6 other passengers were safely evacuated. Both drivers were treated for minor injuries. And Riverhead's summer block party returns later today for the final 2026 installment of Alive on 25. Main Street will be filled with crowds enjoying the live music, local food and beverages, and family activities. The street festival opens at 5 p.m. And that's what's happening across Long Island on this Thursday morning. I'm Dave Mullo.
2: I'm Marcela Sanchez with an AP News Minute. At the Republican midterm convention in Dallas, President Trump made this promise if the GOP holds both the House and Senate majorities come November.
3: I will issue a dividend to every adult citizen in the United States of America for $5,000.
4: It's a dubious gambit with Republican fortunes sagging.
3: It will be called the Trump dividend.
4: And is both financially and politically implausible, and would cost the nation a lot, likely more than $1 trillion. It reflects the president's apparent calculation that he needs something bold to boost GOP chances. He lamented during last night's Republican convention that in modern times, a president's party usually loses midterm seats.
3: We've got to change that.
4: Sagar Magani, Washington.
2: And I'm Marcela Sanchez.
5: Well, good morning. Let's take a look outside now at your EHM weather forecast. Cloudy skies through mid-morning. Could see a few showers out there. Gradually clearing. High near 85. Warm today. We'll see wind gusts up to 21 miles per hour. Partly cloudy tonight. Low is 66. And then tomorrow looks nice. Mostly sunny for your Friday. High near 76. Saturday, sunshine. Temperatures back in the mid-70s. EHM sports action. Baseball today. Rockies and Yankees at the stadium tonight at 7:05. Starting up the Thursday edition of the EHM Breakfast Show with Harry, let's go with Oasis and Whatever.

It's the HR Breakfast Show with Harry getting underway with Oasis this morning. And whatever, how are you as we get through a little rainy start to the day? It's going to gradually clear as we move along. It'll be warm, back in the mid-80s today. Coming up, we will tell you all about the next few hours that we're going to spend together. We got a lot to talk about on the way. But first, here's Nick Lowe.

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0: It's the HM Breakfast Show with Harry with U2's latest, A Street of Dreams, as we get moving here on this Thursday. Thanks for being here. And we've got plenty to talk about as we're inching closer towards the weekend. Weather-wise, starts off a little rough. We'll see a few showers in certain spots. Clouds gradually clearing as the day moves. Temperatures will be back in the mid-80s. So should be an okay Thursday in a little bit. We'll get through this morning together. Something you want to hear? Check in. Let me know what's going on with you. 631-726-3EHM or harry@wehm.com. Coming up, we're going to spotlight one of the artists. I think you know him well, actually, that are performing at the Sag Harbor Music Festival, Pete Mancini. And Pete's been on the show before, featured, of course, as one of Long Island's best on the EHM gig list. And he's performing at this year's festival, and we'll share our conversation, some highlights coming up in the 8 o'clock hour, and then we're going to post the full episode. Make sure you're subscribing to WEHM All Access. That is, of course, wherever you get your podcasts, as we're getting to know the performers at the Sag Harbor Music Festival. So, kind of fun. We'll get that going a little bit later on today. Also, the EHM gig list, 3 shows you don't want to miss from Long Island's Best this weekend, the September 10th edition. So, plenty to do. We're just getting started. Let's take a quick break. We'll come back next with Neil Young. It's the EHM Breakfast Show with Harry. Good morning.
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7: Welcome back to the EHM Breakfast Show with Harry. Cloudy skies through mid-morning, gradually clearing. Temperatures today in the mid-80s. Could be nice and warm, a little breezy too, though. Let's see, temperature-wise right now, 72 in Patchogue and 73 in Hampton Bays. 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

0: Peter Gabriel and Big Time on the EHM Breakfast Show with Harry. Good morning. Weather-wise, going to clear up. Should be a nice evening tonight. Make sure you get out to Riverhead for the big block party that's happening. Kind of cool to see this going on today. It's a nice way of kicking off the weekend, September 10th, and just kind of fun as it kicks off today. Live music, tons of vendors, great food. I was looking over some of the performers. Auto Winds out there today, the East End Arts Band. Tasty Wave, a little something, Bingo Bango. Those are the confirmed performers from AliveOn25.org. If you go there, local breweries, distilleries, some great vendors. It's just a lot of fun. Good way to kick off the weekend. So go to AliveOn25. If you go there, you can get all the details and get down out to Riverhead tonight. Should be a nice night out there. AliveOn25.org. Stop by the EHM tent and enter the win tickets to the Long Island Aquarium in Riverhead. So some good stuff going on. We'll be out there as well. Let's take a quick break. We'll come back next on the show with Elvis Costello and new music from Michigander.
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9: Welcome back to the EHM Breakfast Show with Harry. Weather-wise, today we're looking at cloudy skies, maybe a sprinkle this morning, gradually clearing. Temperatures today warm in the mid-80s as we head right back into the music with Elvis Costello.

It's the HM Breakfast Show with Harry coming up. We're going to say hi to Dave Malo in Long Island News, see what's happening here on the island. Also, something from Michiganders, album called Freaking Out before the top of the hour. Let's do a listener pick. This one from Matthew Sweet came in on the email overnight, harry@wehm.com. Here's Sick of Myself on the EHM Breakfast Show with Harry.

is cross. Everybody knows the war is over. 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
1: A motorist from Middle Island lost his life in a wrong-way crash in Rocky Point on Wednesday. David Maiman was traveling on Rocky Point Yaphank Road when he veered over the double line and struck an oncoming Jeep. The driver of the Jeep suffered minor injuries. In Southold, a 5-year-old passenger on a school bus was among those injured when the bus collided with another vehicle on the main road on Wednesday. 6 other passengers were safely evacuated. Both drivers were treated for minor injuries. And Riverhead's summer block party returns later today for the final 2026 installment of Alive on 25. Main Street will be filled with crowds enjoying the live music, local food and beverages, and family activities. The street festival opens at 5 p.m. And that's what's happening across Long Island on this Thursday morning. I'm Dave Mullo.
2: AP Sports, I'm Mike Hempen. The Seahawks rallied from 10 points down to beat the Patriots 13-10 in the NFL season opener. Backup quarterback Drew Lock, replacing the injured Sam Darnold, led 2 late scoring drives. Seattle safety Julian Love says the team hung in there after falling behind.
3: Wasn't very clean, but we stuck together.
2: Darnold suffered a hip injury on the opening drive. The team says more tests are needed. The Southeastern Conference is no longer expected to vote Thursday on whether to expel LSU from the league. That's according to a source speaking to the AP. Hockey player and coach turned broadcaster Barry Melrose has died at the age of 70. He had been diagnosed with Parkinson's disease. The Phillies beat the Astros 11-7. Houston's Jose Altuve doubled for his 2,500th career hit. I'm Mike Hempen, AP Sports.
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4: This is Bloomberg Money Minute. Elon Musk's tunneling startup Boring Company has raised $3 billion in fresh funding with major backing from the United Arab Emirates. The funding is an important move for Boring, which has spent years trying to turn Musk's vision of high-speed underground transit into reality. Stocks are trying to make a recovery after yesterday's losses. The Dow fell 405 points to finish the day. Coming up after the closing bell this afternoon, all eyes will be on Oracle, which will be reporting its quarterly earnings. And Eli Lilly is said to be laying the groundwork for a broader move into women's health, assembling experts and hunting for new medicines across conditions, including bone health and endometriosis. Lilly isn't entirely new to the field. The company has a sizable breast cancer business and was once a major player in osteoporosis, but its latest efforts point to a more ambitious push into conditions that have historically attracted less attention, including pregnancy-related disorders. Courtney Donahoe, Bloomberg Radio.
5: 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Let's take a look outside now at your EHM weather forecast. For today, mostly cloudy skies to start, gradually clearing. Temperatures in the mid-80s. A little breezy out there. And tonight, partly cloudy. Perfect for a live on 25 in Riverhead. The block party kicking off at 5. Temperatures tonight going down to a low of 66. Tomorrow, mostly sunny skies. High near 76. And for Saturday, mostly sunny skies and a high of 75. Let's see, temperature-wise right now, it's about 72 in Paris.

Kachug and 73 in Southampton. EHM Sports, a late night to Yankees and Rockies at the stadium after 7. Heading into the 7 a.m. hour, let's do something new from Michiganders' album, Over Before You Know It, his sophomore record that came out back in the summer. This is Freaking Out.

Stadium after 7. Heading into the 7 a.m. hour, let's do something new from Michiganders album, Over Before You Know It, his sophomore record that came out back in the summer. This is Freaking Out.

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It's the Ash and Breakfast Show with Harry. Good morning on a Thursday. Coming up, we're going to hear from Jesse Wells, something from his latest album. Also, Breakfast with the Beatles is right around the corner at 7:20. Right now, it's the Police.

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0: 7:17 on the EHM Breakfast Show with Harry. That's Jesse Wells and Won't You Come Out Tonight from his Masks Off album. Good morning, it's Harry. Cloudy and a few sprinkles this morning, but it'll get better as we move along here. We'll see sunshine. It'll be warm today. Temperatures in the mid-80s right now. Let's see. We are 72 in Patchogue, 73 in Southampton. Let's talk some music news. Reading all about a Conor Oberst project that'll be debuting soon. Involving Phoebe Bridgers. That's right. Conor has made his directorial debut, a short film titled Invention 13. Now, Phoebe Bridgers provides a voiceover role in the film, and it's going to premiere out in L.A. at L.A.'s Beyond Fest at the Egyptian Theater September 26th. And the plot follows a frustrated pianist attempting to learn Bach's notoriously intricate Invention 13, encountering strange obstacles along the way. And they filmed over four sub-freezing nights in Omaha back in January of this year and used practical effects, hand-drawn animation, but 40 people in the crew, and like in the article they mentioned, three dogs as well. We've got the cast, including a pro skater, Nellie Morville, and Phoebe Bridgers appearing as a voiceover, not on the screen. Of course, the score was composed by Bright Eyes member Nathaniel Walcott. So kind of cool to see them working together. They had done stuff with Better Oblivion Community Center. And of course, I think Bridgers is making her acting debut in something else as well. I'll have to find those details. But Conor Oberst, short film. He's a director now. And Phoebe Bridgers helping him out. I'll put this link up to the article. Facebook.com/WEHM Radio. Let's take a break. We'll come back next with Breakfast with the Beatles on this Thursday edition of the EHM Breakfast Show with Harry.
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4: Well, good morning. Every weekday at this time, we dive into the vast Beatles catalog. I always like to use history as a guide, and I was looking over Thursday, September 10th throughout the years. A couple stood out to me. 1968, Helter Skelter overdubs. That's right, Abbey Road Studio 2 session, adding the final overdubs to Helter Skelter. So I figured, it's been a bit. Let me play that. We'll lead off with the Helter Skelter. Then I want to get to kind of an interesting story about John and Paul attending a Stones rehearsal and offering them a song, I Want to Be Your Man. We'll do Paul McCartney's version of that next. It's the EHM Breakfast Show with Harry, Breakfast with the Beatles.

couple songs related to Thursday, September 10th throughout the years. It was 1963 that John and Paul attended the Stones rehearsal and offered them that song, I Want to Be Your Man. That's Paul McCartney doing that version. And then Helter Skelter working in the studio on some overdubs, Abbey Road Studio 2 session back in 1968. So wanted to get those on this morning. Coming up, three things you need to know that happened on this date in music history. Besides that, on the way. But first, let's get back into it with this one with Marcus Mumford and Major Lazer. Always reminds me of the pandemic, the beginning of it, because it came out early portion of 2020. Lay Your Head on Me. It's the EHM Breakfast Show with Harry.

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0: Talking Heads on the EHM Breakfast Show with Harry. Good morning. A few stray showers this morning, making way for sunshine later on today. Warm, temperatures in the mid-80s. Let's talk some music history, shall we? Three things I think you need to know that happened on this day in music. September 10th, throughout the years. Let's dive into it. Let's start in 1964. September 10th, You Really Got Me reached number one from the Kinks on the UK charts. This was their first number one single over in the UK, kind of establishing them as a big major British invasion act. And the song actually came out August 4th, 64, and came pretty quickly. Rose to number one, and people love the power chord guitar riff for sure from Dave Davies from the Kinks. And there was a rumor that Jimmy Page played the solo, but this has been debunked. Dave Davies performed it. So that was number one, September 10th, 1964. Let's go to 1970, September 10th. B.B. King went to prison. That's right. Performed a full concert at Cook County Jail in Chicago, September 10th, 1970. Now, the show, of course, was recorded, later released as the album Live in Cook County Jail in January of 71. 2,100 inmates, I should say, mostly, of course, there. They were at the request of, the warden, Winston Moore, who arranged the performance and wanted to bring music and morale to the prison population. The album spent 33 weeks in the Billboard charts and hit number one as well in the R&B chart, King's only album to do so, and helped drew national attention to harsh prison conditions at the time, contributing to later reforms. So that was September 10, 1970. And then finally, Nirvana. September 10, 1991, Smells Like Teen Spirit was officially released as a single. That's right, lead single from Nevermind, coming out 2 weeks before the album's release. Their breakthrough hits made it to number six on the Billboard Hot 100, and Kurt Cobain at the time described it as an attempt to write the ultimate pop song, heavily inspired by the Pixies, kind of the quiet, loud dynamics. And of course, everyone thinks of the music video that was on MTV constantly at the time. That song was inducted into the Grammy Hall of Fame back in 2017. So three things you need to know that happened on this day in music history. Let's take a break. We'll come back next on the show with Toots and the Maytals. Got some new Death Cab for Cutie before the top of the hour, too. And some old 97s by request on the way. It's the EHM Breakfast Show with Harry. Good morning.
1: 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Chief among these is Buzz's unique market research. Sure, he reads the memos from the guys in Detroit and their New York advertising agencies. That's all fine. But Buzz says there's one thing he knows that they don't. Eastern Long Island. For decades, Buzz has been known to free

0: frequent the docks in Montauk, the back streets in each village, and most recently, farm stands on both the North and South Forks. Yeah, farm stands. 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So Buzz would like to thank his farm stand friends, Mike, Caitlin, Jose, Alex, Edward, Lisa, and all the others. 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
7: Welcome back. It is the EHM Breakfast Show with Harry on a cloudy start to a Thursday, but it's going to get better as the day moves along. We'll see sunshine temperatures in the mid-80s, a little warmer on the western end of Suffolk. Let's get back into it now with Toots and the Maytals.
8: Yes, sir.
9: Yeah. One.

It's the HM Breakfast Show with Harry. Good morning on a Thursday. Coming up, new music from Death Cab for Cutie. Got a request on the text line earlier in the show for some old 97s. Maria caught Rhett at the Talk House. Was that last week already? Time goes fast. He always puts on a terrific show, and I can't wait to see what he's up to these days. Here's the old 97s by request, Barrier Reef.

0: It's the HM Breakfast Show with Harry. Good morning on a Thursday. Coming up in the 8 o'clock hour, we continue to get to know the artists of the Sag Harbor Music Festival. Pete Mancini, a friend of the program for a while, he is part of our conversation. We sat down on Zoom and talked all about his career, what he's been up to, where he came from, his influences. I think you're going to enjoy it. We'll do it around 8:20-ish. We'll air some highlights of our conversation with Pete. And of course, the full conversation goes up. 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It's free wherever you get your podcasts, and having some fun getting to know the artists of this year's Sag Harbor Music Festival. If you want the full schedule, sagharbormusic.org. Let's take a break. We'll come back next with Death Cab for Cutie's new one, and we'll head into the 8 o'clock hour together.
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2: A motorist from Middle Island lost his life in a wrong-way crash in Rocky Point on Wednesday. David Maiman was traveling on Rocky Point Yaphank Road when he veered over the double line and struck an oncoming Jeep. The driver of the Jeep suffered minor injuries. In Southold, a 5-year-old passenger on a school bus was among those injured when the bus collided with another vehicle on the main road on Wednesday. 6 other passengers were safely evacuated. Both drivers were treated for minor injuries. And Riverhead's summer block party returns later today for the final 2026 installment of Alive on 25. Main Street will be filled with crowds enjoying the live music, local food and beverages, and family activities. The street festival opens at 5 p.m. And that's what's happening across Long Island on this Thursday morning. I'm Dave Mullow.
3: I'm Marcela Sanchez with an AP News Minute. For the first time in more than 30 years, a sitting governor in Rhode Island has been beaten in a primary.
4: Rhode Island Governor Dan McKee has been defeated in the state's Democratic primary by Helena Foulkes, a former senior executive for CVS and the retailer Hudson's Bay. McKee is the first governor in any U.S. state to lose a party

0: primary since 2018, and it's the first time in more than 30 years that a sitting governor in Rhode Island has lost a primary. Foulkes' win was redemption for 2022, when she narrowly lost to McKee in a crowded primary field, and McKee had refused to take her concession call. The mayor of Providence, Rhode Island, also was ousted Wednesday, losing to David Morales, a young Democratic socialist endorsed by U.S. Senator Bernie Sanders. I'm Donna Warder.
1: Shares in Europe and Asia were mostly lower, and the price of crude oil again traded above $100 a barrel. I'm Marcela Sanchez.
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3: This is the Bloomberg Money Minute. Department store giant Macy's has been focusing on its best performing stores and its luxury business. And so far, the strategy seems to be paying off. Macy's is raising its financial outlook for the year. The company has been closing underperforming stores while investing in its strongest locations and putting more resources toward its luxury nameplate Bloomingdale's. Macy's says their customer remains resilient. Traders are not making any big moves ahead of the latest on inflation. Producer price data will be out this morning. S&P futures are little changed. And oil at $100 is ruining hopes of lower ticket prices for flights over the Christmas holidays. Analysts say the recent surge in oil prices is pushing up the cost of jet fuel, and it threatens to prolong the squeeze on airline costs. Carriers tend to offset higher fuel costs by lifting ticket prices or adding fuel surcharges. So far, rising costs aren't discouraging customers from flying. Airlines have been reporting strong demand. Courtney Donahoe, Bloomberg Radio.
4: Welcome back. Let's take a look outside now at your EHM weather forecast. For today, cloudy skies to start, but it will get better. We could see a shower in some spots still, but that'll wrap up and we'll see sunshine later on today. Temperatures right around 85 as your high. Partly cloudy tonight, perfect for a live on 25 in Riverhead. The block party kicking off at 5. Temperatures tonight around 66 as your low. Sunshine tomorrow, a high near 76. And for Saturday, mostly sunny skies and a high of 75. Sunday right now, could see some showers, but partly sunny skies and a high of 78. Temperature-wise right now, let's see, we are about 72 in Patchogue, 73 in East Hampton. EHM Sports action, we've got football in Melbourne, Australia for the Rams and the Niners. That's kind of interesting, happening tomorrow there. And that's this evening, I believe it, around 8. And we've got some baseball tonight, Yankees and Rockies at the stadium just after 7. Heading into the 8 o'clock hour, it's a busy one. Coming up, the EHM Gig List, and we'll chat with Pete Mancini, performing at this year's Sag Harbor Music Festival. We'll get into all of that coming up. Right now, Death Cab for Cutie and Stone Over Water. It's the EHM Breakfast Show with Harry.

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It's the HM Breakfast Show with Harry. Busy hour coming up. We'll go over three shows you don't want to miss from Long Island's best. Coming up, the HM Gig List, the September 10th edition for this weekend. And then a little bit later on this hour, we'll chat with Pete Mancini. I want to air some of our conversation as he gets ready for the Sag Harbor Music Festival at the end of the month. Part of our EHM All Access podcast series. Wherever you get your podcast, just search for WEHM. We'll get to all of that coming up after Noah Kahn and Doors.

Latest from Noah Kahan on the EHM Breakfast Show with Harry. That one's called Doors from the album The Great Divide. Good morning, clouds. Making way for sunshine today. It gets better as we move along here. Temperatures will be in the mid-80s. A little warm for this Thursday. Let's talk about the weekend. I want to get you out to see some live music. And every Thursday right around this time, we unveil the latest edition of the EHM gig list. Three shows you don't want to miss from Long Island's best. And let's dive right in. Couple on Saturday. We've got two. One in the afternoon. Greg McMullen will be out of Quarry Creek Taproom in Southold starting at 1 o'clock. Greg McMullen music on social in Quarry Creek Taproom. You can check that out. Let's see. Saturday night, something a little bit different. Under the Stars, Nancy Atlas is going to be at the Custer Institute and Observatory. And that should be a fun show. And, of course, hopefully, fingers crossed for a beautiful night. Weather-wise, I think you're going to be good. That starts at 7:30. Get all the details at Nancy Atlas. And then on Sunday, head out to Pete's Tirana Restaurant and Bar. That's Sunday, September 13th at 1. Chloe Halpin will be performing. So three shows this weekend. Greg McMullen, Nancy Atlas, and Chloe Halpin. Get the gig list for September 10th now on our socials at WEHM Radio. Coming up, my conversation with Pete Mancini. He's performing at this year's Sag Harbor Music Festival.

0: It's part of our EHM All Access podcast series. Wherever you get your podcast, you can listen to the full interview. That's going up, and we'll share some of that with you shortly. 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
0: Welcome back to the EHM Breakfast Show with Harry. Good morning. Sunshine awaits us. So we'll get through some clouds this morning, and then it gets better as the day moves on. Temperatures today in the mid-80s. Coming up, part of my conversation with Pete Mancini. He's part of the Sag Harbor Music Festival, and he sat down for a nice conversation for EHM All Access podcast. I'll share a couple highlights coming up, but first, it's Brandi Carlile.
9: Hang on, just hang on for a minute. I've got something.

It's the HM Breakfast Show with Harry. Pete Mancini is doing the Sag Harbor Music Festival. We sat down on Zoom to chat, kind of get to know him. We want you to get to know him before he performs later this month. SagHarborMusic.org. We'll play you some of the highlights coming up after Bob Marley.

0: It's the HM Breakfast Show with Harry. Good morning on this Thursday and every day leading up to the Sag Harbor Music Festival. We're releasing different conversations, kind of a chance to get to know the performers at this year's festival. It's 4 days of free music starting Thursday, September 24th through Sunday, the 27th. And this year, Pete Mancini is back. That's right. He'll be performing and you can see him 1:30 p.m. at the Alley Stage, Sag Harbor Express Alley Stage, 1:30 p.m. Sunday, September 27th. And we sat down with Pete and got to know him a bit, got to see where he originally was from.
1: I grew up in Belrose, which is right on the border of Queens and Nassau, and I'm on the Queens side. But if I cross the street, I'm in Nassau. So I always had kind of one foot in New York City, one foot in Long Island, and
0: How did you find your way? Did you find your way out east? When was that?
1: It was when I started working with Paradiddle Records in Butcher's Blind. Paradiddle released two of our albums, and we started playing the Live at the Lobby in the Patchogue Theater. And that's where we met people like Brian Gallo and, you know, Dave March and all the friends that we now are like kind of musical family out there. The McKevneys, Travis McKevney, Jerry McKevney. And just been playing out there for years. We did a lot at the Great South Bay Music Festival and all those rooms, Bolton Center. And yeah, so a lot of great memories playing on Long Island over the years. Bradstock community has been really cool. So yeah, you know, we're Sag Harbor American Music Festival is kind of just another one of those great Long Island events that we're happy to be part of.
0: That's Pete Mancini, part of our WEHM All Access Conversations, getting to know the artists of the Sag Harbor Music Festival. You can get the full conversation by subscribing to our podcast series, WEHM All Access, wherever you get your podcasts. We also chatted with Pete about some of his influences growing up.
1: When I was a kid, growing up, my parents, they played a lot of Beatles, Eric Clapton, Frankie Valli and the Four Seasons. That stuff was happening in my house. My dad listened to a lot of classical music, so I was always interested in music. I took piano lessons and violin lessons, and nothing really stuck until I got the guitar bug when I was like 16.
0: Oh, wow.
1: I saw Jack White playing at the VMAs, and he was doing like Death Letter by Sun House and Seven Nation Army. And it was like, that's the coolest thing I've ever seen. And I went out and I got a guitar right away. I quit the swim team, started playing guitar. I just got sick of going back and forth in the pool. And ever since then, I heard Wilco a few years later, and then that's when I started writing songs in earnest.
0: How old were you when was that?

0: That was a senior year.
1: Oh, wow.
0: My buddy passed me a note, and he's like, you should check out these songs. One of them was Theologians by Wilco. And ever since that day, for better or worse, my life has had a singular focus of writing songs, being a songwriter.
1: Pete is also involved in a whole bunch of different projects, including one that's very personal. He speaks about his friendship with Travis McKevney.
0: So I met Travis, I think it was in 2012. I had a show with Brian Gallo, Travis McKevney, at a place called Gallery Z. It was like an art gallery. I think it was like Port Jeff area.
1: That sounds about right. Yeah.
0: And I remember we're playing this show. There wasn't a whole lot of people there. And Travis got up and he started playing like Fanfare of Rolling Dice. I was like, damn, this guy's really good. And we didn't really become like close friends until much later when we started going to like the NERFA conference, which is Northeast Regional Folk Alliance. And yeah, we just became good friends, started co-writing. And yeah, you know, that friendship, eventually I joined his band, which he called the famous Dr. Scanlon Band. And then sadly in 2021, Travis passed. So we kind of banded together and the community got together and we finished his third album, which is called From Dublin to Duluth. And it finally comes out on October 2nd. And we're doing a big show at the Bolton Center on October 3rd to celebrate. It's kind of going to be a celebration of the record, a celebration of his life. And yeah, it's been a labor of love, but it really came out amazing. So like I know he would be very proud of the tunes. He left us with 11 great tunes, I think like 10 great tunes. And his father, Jerry, contributed one, which is a fantastic song. And yeah, we're just, it's bittersweet, you know, to see this thing get across the finish line. But we all were very determined to like, we're going to finish this for Travis. So
1: it's always a pleasure to sit down with Pete Mancini, and he's performing at this year's Sag Harbor American Music Festival, Sunday, September 27th, 1:30 p.m. at the Sag Harbor Express Alley stage. You can learn more about Pete's background, his friendship, the project with the family of Travis McKevney, and lots more. Our full conversation, WEHM All Access, wherever you get your podcast, just search for WEHM, and I'm sure you can grab the link from our socials today at WEHM Radio. Coming back next with the EHM cover story, Ben Folds celebrating a birthday this week. We will start the celebration on the cover story next.
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1: As warm weather winds down and fall is on the way, pest activity is still going strong. 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
0: 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Well, every weekday morning at this time, we do an original song and then a cover. And coming up on the 12th of September, in a few days, it's Ben Folds' birthday, celebrating year number 60. And we are going to celebrate today on the cafe with Lauren Stone coming up at noon, but also throughout the day with your requests. And I've always loved the cover that Ben did. This was way back, I think, in 2003 from an EP called Speed Graphic. It's his reinterpretation of the Cure song In Between Days. So let's do the original first from the Cure, going back to, 1985 from The Head on the Door, written by Robert Smith. And then Ben Folds' cover. It's the EHM cover story.

0: Well, happy birthday to Ben Folds, turning 60 on Saturday. We're going to celebrate all throughout this Thursday. That's his version of In Between Days from The Cure. And more from Ben Folds, Ben Folds 5. Up to you what you want to hear. 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We're going to come back next, a long set of EHM music for your Thursday workday with new Pete Yorn. But first, let's check in with Dave Mallow for a final time this morning and Long Island News.
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2: A motorist from Middle Island lost his life in a wrong-way crash in Rocky Point on Wednesday. David Maiman was traveling on Rocky Point Yaphank Road when he veered over the double line and struck an oncoming Jeep. The driver of the Jeep suffered minor injuries. In Southold, a 5-year-old passenger on a school bus was among those injured when the bus collided with another vehicle on the main road on Wednesday. 6 other passengers were safely evacuated. Both drivers were treated for minor injuries. And Riverhead's summer block party returns later today for the final 2026 installment of Alive on 25. Main Street will be filled with crowds enjoying the live music, local food and beverages, and family activities. The street festival opens at 5 p.m. And that's what's happening across Long Island on this Thursday morning. I'm Dave Mallow.
3: From around the world, these are the AP International News headlines. The UN Atomic Watchdogs Board has reported Iran to the UN Security Council for the first time in 20 years for not complying with an IAEA investigation. IAEA Chief Rafael Grossi.
4: The best, shortest way for a positive outcome is for Iran to engage with us.
3: It comes after a vote on a resolution put forward by the US, France, Britain and Germany. Israel's military has killed a family of 4, including 2 children in northern Gaza while they were asleep, according to Shifa Hospital. Dozens of people are missing and several have died after a fire burned on a passenger ferry off the western Philippines. A court in Hong Kong has found the publisher of the Wall Street Journal guilty of trying to stop one of its reporters from taking a leadership union role, raising concerns on Hong Kong media freedom. I'm Karen Shamas.
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5: This is a Bloomberg Money Minute. Starbucks is spending $1 billion in the hopes that its customers want to stay a while. The coffee chain telling the Financial Times it's making the investment in its 9,000 cafes to make the locations feel more like a community lounge. Starbucks says it's focused on creating a warmer and more welcoming experience for customers. Making the stores more inviting is part of the company's turnaround plan. Checking on the market, stocks are struggling for traction. Iran and the U.S. are digging in for a protracted war with little sign of a near-term ceasefire or return to normal Middle East energy flows. And Comcast is getting squeezed in the fight for your home internet. Shares slid yesterday after the company says it sees no improvement in broadband customer losses this quarter. Comcast has been facing tough competition from other providers that are pushing bundled home internet and mobile plans. Comcast lost 167,000 broadband

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1: Welcome back. 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For today, we're looking at gradually becoming sunny today. Temperatures in the mid-80s. A little breezy out there, too. Partly cloudy tonight, a low of 66, and sunshine tomorrow, high near 76. And for Saturday, mostly sunny skies and a high of 75. Could see some showers late Saturday night into Sunday morning, and then sunshine and a high near 78. EHM Sports, we've got baseball tonight, Yankees and Rockies at the stadium, and the rest of the locals are off. Starting up a long set of EHM music now, heading into your 9 o'clock hour on a Thursday with Pete Yorn's latest. This is the title track to his new album, All the Beauty.

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It's the HM Breakfast Show with Harry. Good morning on this Thursday. Coming up, I want to introduce you to an artist named Kells from Atlanta, I believe she's based out of. First, though, let's get to Steve Earle and More Than I Can Do. It's the EHM Breakfast Show with Harry.

0: It's the HM Breakfast Show with Harry. Her name is Kells, and that's Gone from her EP, Dirty Blues Princess, in the EHM New Music Bin, originally from Pittsburgh, now based down in Atlanta area. Kelsey Hillock is her name, and getting a lot of attention. Justly performed, she headlined at the Atlanta Jazz Festival a couple years ago, right before Andre 3000. Got a lot of attention from that, a lot of praise from that performance, and she has now the song Gone out, and Dirty Blues Princess, the EP, very cool sound to it. She says she's been influenced heavily by Sarah Vaughan and Billie Holiday, Lauryn Hill, Amy Winehouse, among others. That's Kells on the show. Beach Boys before that from Pet Sounds, God Only Knows, and Steve Earle, More Than I Can Do, and REM, Radio Free Europe, all part of a long set of EHM music. Well, good morning. Let's get to our EHM Daily Music Notes. Connor Oberst has made his directorial debut. It's a short film titled Invention 13, and Phoebe Bridgers plays a role, a voiceover role in the film. It's going to premiere September 26th at LA's Beyond Fest, a screening at the Egyptian Theater. The plot follows a frustrated pianist attempting to learn Bach's notoriously intricate Invention 13, encountering, quote, strange obstacles. And it was filmed over four sub-freezing nights in Omaha, Nebraska, a crew of 40 people. And Phoebe only appears as a voiceover, not on the screen. But it was, I guess, the score composed by Bright Eyes member Nathaniel Walcott. And this is going to be shown alongside a 1977 Japanese horror film at the time. So that's an interesting pairing there. Phoebe and Connor, of course, friends. They worked back with, what is it? It was Better Oblivion Community Center, that project. So take a look at the article I found from Pitchfork, talking a little more about this Connor Oberst directorial debut with Phoebe Bridgers, facebook.com/WEHM Radio. Heading back next, a long set of EHM music, Tom Petty, Spoon, and something new from Paul McCartney before we wrap up and hand it over to Lauren at 10. It's the EHM Breakfast Show with Harry.
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Thanks for listening to the EHM Breakfast Show with Harry. We appreciate it greatly. You can take us wherever you go these days. The TuneIn app, it's free. And also on Apple Music, just search for WEHM. Coming up, new Paul McCartney and some Springsteen after Beck.

0: Paul McCartney and Lost Horizon wrapping up the show on this Thursday edition of the EHM Breakfast Show with Harry. Bruce Springsteen before that and Fever and Beck. Title track to the album coming out. Wow, that's a week from tomorrow now. Right, Lonesome. XTC Senses working overtime. We did Spoon, Don't You Ever. And when are they releasing a record? I know they did two songs last summer, but I haven't heard any news on that one just yet. Randy Newman, Mama Told Me Not to Come, the original version there. And Tom Petty and the Heartbreakers, You and I Will Meet Again. Also, Roxy Music and Avalon, part of a long set of EHM Music. All right, busy day. We chatted with Pete Mancini on our podcast, WEHM All Access, for the Sag Harbor Music Festival. We're getting to know the artists that are performing this year. It's 4 days of free music, and you can get all the details at sagharbormusic.org. Runs Thursday, September 24th through the 27th. I'm actually going to sit down with Raul Mandon, the headliner at Bay Street. That is a ticketed show, that Friday, the 25th. We're going to sit down with him later on today, and we'll release that along the way. And we're chatting with a whole bunch of different people. I'm excited about getting these out to you. Lydia Van Hoff is, I believe, the guest for tomorrow's podcast we're putting out. And, of course, tomorrow we've also got Amy Zavato joining us for the Weekend Picks from North Forker and South Forker Magazine. So we got a ton going on. Don't forget, last day for some giveaways, like the CBGB Festival at the end of the month under the K Bridge in Brooklyn. 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Excited to share these with you. Learned a lot, and it was just a lot of fun. So make sure you check those out when you get a chance. All right, Lauren's in next. Ben Folds celebrating a birthday this weekend. He's our artist du jour at noon on the cafe. Between now and then, EHM Unplugged is coming up at 10:20. Say hi to Lauren for me and enjoy your Thursday as the weather slowly gets better out there. It's the Breakfast Show wrapping up, and I'll see you back here tomorrow morning. Bye-bye.
1: 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What guy told about an eager new salesman he had? On his third day, a man appeared in the showroom and asked to drive an SUV. When it left the lot, the guy asked if they could drive through town. New salesman told him, wherever you'd like to go. A few minutes later, the guy parks, excuses himself, and returns with a bag of dry cleaning, throws it in the back. A few blocks later, the guy pulls over to a supermarket, returns with a bag of groceries. The salesman's amused, but says nothing. Next stop, a florist. Finally, the salesman suggests they return to the dealership. He asked the guy how he liked the SUV. Loved it, the guy says. Asked about a trade-in. The guy says he doesn't actually have one, but he'll be back when the time comes. Grabs his stuff, says a quick thanks, and jumps into a waiting Uber. Buzz Chu, Chevy Cadillac, Southampton. They've seen it all.
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0: 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Lost Boys, Phoebe Bridgers from the new album Lost Weekend. Catch Phoebe at the Barclays Center September 25th and 26th. Crosby, Stills and Nash, Teach Your Children, Pearl Jam, Nothing Man, and The Clash from 82, Should I Stay or Should I Go? And good morning, it's Lauren Stone. Tomorrow marks the 25th anniversary of the 9/11 terrorist attacks. It also happens to be my 25th anniversary on the air here at EHM. Crazy way to start my career. We're going to do a special EHM Cafe tomorrow at noon. Songs about New York City, songs about 9/11. Up to you. So get those song orders in early. Lauren at WEHM.com. And then tomorrow night at 8, we're going to air the concert for New York City. Commercial-free in its entirety. If you remember, that was the concert Paul McCartney put together to honor the first responders and their families, and included performances from folks like David Bowie, The Who, James Taylor, Billy Joel, John Mellencamp, and so many more. We do it every single year. This year just happens to be the 25th anniversary. I hope you'll tune in to the concert for New York City tomorrow night at 8. Now, today at noon, we're celebrating Ben Folds at the EHM Cafe. His birthday is Saturday. 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

0: 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Billy Joe Armstrong, Wake Me Up When September Ends, and Oasis Got Us Started, Stand By Me. EHM Unplugged, something we do each weekday morning at 10:20. Taking a look at EHM weather, mostly sunny today, high around 81. Increasing clouds tonight, low of 64, and becoming sunny tomorrow with a high of 74. 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

0: 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Field Song, that's new from Monrovia. John Fogerty with Dawes, reworking Someday Never Comes. Steve Earle, Telephone Road. Passionate Kisses, Lucinda Williams from 88. The Rolling Stones, All Down the Line. For Eddie in Calverton, Snow Patrol, Shut Your Eyes. And Pretenders, Talk of the Town. It's Lauren Stone. The Strokes are coming to Flushing Meadows Corona Park with Beach House and TV on the Radio. 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The Strokes, Flushing Meadows, October 2nd. Good luck with that. Stick around. More great EHM music coming up in the next long set. The Kinks, Pete Yorn, Noah Kahan, new stuff from Role Model. 92.9 and 96.9 EHM.
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5: As warm weather winds down and fall is on the way, pest activity is still going strong. 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

0: 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High Hopes, 3,000. That's new from Role Model. Dire Straits, Down to the Waterline. Pete Yorn, Never Go. Blues Before and After, Smithereens from 89. For Liam in Southold, Noah Kahan, The Great Divide. The Kinks, Where Have All the Good Times Gone? And Edwin Collins, A Girl Like You. It's Lauren Stone. We're getting close to noontime. That's when we open up the EHM Cafe. Ben Folds is on the menu, and you get to choose your favorites. 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
1: 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Chief among these is Buzz's unique market research. Sure, he reads the memos from the guys in Detroit and their New York advertising agencies. That's all fine. But Buzz says there's one thing he knows that they don't. Eastern Long Island. For decades, Buzz has been known to frequent the docks in Montauk, the back streets in each village, and most recently, farm stands on both the North and South Forks. Yeah, farm stands. 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Happily, Buzz sees the familiar Buzz Chu license plate holders on a good number of cars and trucks, both in front and back of the farm stand. So Buzz would like to thank his farm stand friends, Mike, Caitlin, Jose, Alex, Edward, Lisa, and all the others. 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
1: I'm Ed Donahue with an AP News Minute in Yemen. Two officials tell the AP Iran-backed Houthi rebels have taken over a port city in Yemen, vital to control of Red Sea shipping. People in Mocha have told the AP Houthi forces can be seen all around the city and that markets have been shuttered. Speaking last night at the GOP midterm convention in Dallas, President Trump says he's confident of the outcome of the Iran war.
2: By the way, oil will be going down as soon as we win the war with Iran, which is taking place right now. We'll win it. We're winning it. We control the Hormuz Strait. I think we should call the Hormuz Strait, we should call it the Trump Strait. I should get something out of it.
1: Meantime, on Wall Street, stocks are sinking after oil prices jump back to where they were in May. More information at apnews.com. I'm Ed Donahue.
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3: Taking a look at EHM weather. Mostly sunny this afternoon, high of 81. Increasing clouds tonight, low around 64, then becoming sunny tomorrow with a high of 74. In EHM sports, the Yankees and the Rockies in the Bronx at 7:05. Stick around. 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

Come on in, grab a table. Welcome to the EHM Cafe. It's no secret that I'm not much of a fan of piano rock, Billy Joel, Elton John, Jerry Lee Lewis. But Ben Folds is the exception for me. 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And never afraid to be a little bit weird. 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Let me know your favorites. Song orders go there. When this one came out in 97, it was a great example of the slacker lifestyle the band promoted. Out to Carter and Wainscott, Battle of Who Could Care Less.

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0: 92.9 and 96.9, the EHM Cafe with new music from Fontaines, D.C., Marianne. The album will be out October 16th. The Beatles' Here Comes the Sun and Ben Folds 5 and the Battle of Who Could Care Less from their second album, Whatever and Ever, Amen. Ben Folds, our special here at the cafe. 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
0: 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This was Ben's solo debut and a pretty hilarious send-up of suburban white guy angst and rock star cliches. I think the album would have been a bigger hit had it not been released on September 11th, 2001. Out to Max in Bridgehampton, rocking the suburbs.

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It's Lauren Stone. 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As snarky and fun and immature as Ben can be, he does have another side, melodic and reflective. Heard from Jay and Patchak, who said, this one is the best early 1970s Elton John song, not by Elton John. See what you think. This is Landed.

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Apparently, there's some truth to this one. For Sarah on Shelter Island, phone in a pool.

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0: Policy of Truth, and Rockin' the Suburbs, Ben Folds, who turns 60 on Saturday. And thanks so much for choosing the songs today. I'm Lauren Stone. We're going to do a special hour tomorrow on the 25th anniversary of 9/11. Songs about and inspired by that day. Songs about the greatest city in the world, New York, and they are up to you. Think about that. 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How about we get cleaned up? Help me bust the tables. We'll head back to the EHM studios for another long set. The Grateful Dead are on the way. Gomez coming up. 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
2: Low-level chance of rain again on Thursday. High of 83, a little warm there. Nicer for the weekend. We're looking at mid-70s starting on Friday.
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Chris Mosier at your service with new music from both Danielle Ponder and Phoebe Bridgers happening this hour. Between those two songs from those two lovely ladies, we have our Soul Patrol for this afternoon, a daily tour through the world of old school soul, funk, and R&B courtesy of Crosstown Cruises. Yesterday's artist du jour back on the Soul Patrol today, which is fun. Otis Redding, also some Sly and the Family Stone coming your way on the Soul Patrol at 3:20. Todd Snyder now from EHM.

0: Miss Phoebe Bridgers from her Lost Weekend record. The song is Lost Boys from the EHM New Music Bin. Phoebe, as you know, coming through for a 3-night run at the Barclays Center, 24th, 25th, and 26th of September with EHM, Jackson Browne, and the late, great Todd Snyder. As much as I hate using that phrase, it is unfortunately true, from his Songs for the Daily Planet record, which is great, from 94. We heard My Generation Part 2 from Todd. And Chris Mosier here. Great to have you with us. Soul Patrol from Crosstown Cruises is our daily brief tour through the world of old school soul, funk, and R&B. We had so much fun celebrating Otis Redding yesterday on what would have been his 85th birthday, that we're going to roll you another Otis track today as part of our Soul Patrol. Also, Sly and the Family Stone from the late 60s. Your Soul Patrol is next. Hang on.
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2: 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One guy told about an eager new salesman he had. On his third day, a man appeared in the showroom and asked to drive an SUV. When it left the lot, the guy asked if they could drive through town. New salesman told him, "Wherever you'd like to go." A few minutes later, the guy parks, excuses himself, and returns with a bag of dry cleaning, throws it in the back. A few blocks later, the guy pulls over at a supermarket, returns with a bag of groceries. The salesman's amused, but says nothing. Next stop, a florist. Finally, the salesman suggests they return to the dealership. He asked the guy how he liked the SUV. "Loved it," the guy says. Asked about a trade-in. The guy says he doesn't actually have one, but he'll be back when the time comes. Grabs his stuff, says a quick thanks, and jumps into a waiting Uber. Buzz Chu, chef.

0: 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They've seen it all.
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8: 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We continue celebrating Otis Redding every day. The Soul Patrol for today starts with Try a Little Tenderness, 92.9 and 96.9 EHM.

Sly and the Family Stone's Dance to the Music there from 1968. And Otis Redding, birthday this week as of yesterday, and our artist du jour yesterday as well. We heard Try a Little Tenderness from Mr. Redding back there. The Soul Patrol for this afternoon from Cross Sound Cruises happens again for you tomorrow as we're heading for the weekend on Friday with 92.9 and 96.9 EHM. Chris Mosier, Homestretch continues. New music from Danielle Ponder. She has a new record out in 1 month, 1 month from today, October the 9th. Everything has changed. This is Sun and Moon, new Danielle Ponder from EHM.

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Talking Heads from Little Creatures. Of course, David Byrne getting ready for his run through Forest Hill Stadium in just a few days on the 19th. And Chris Isaac here. Long Set continues with EHM.

0: Tom Odell, along with the Lumineers, the song Can Old Lovers Just Be Friends from the EHM New Music Men from 92.9 and 96.9 EHM. Joni Mitchell back in there and Chris Isaac as well. Chris Mosier, appreciate the hang very, very much. WEHM.com, always a reliable source for great giveaways, including right now. Really cool show if you are a fan of old school punk rock, especially as it is viewed and enjoyed through the New York City lens. The CBGB Festival is something not to miss, happening in Brooklyn at Under the K Bridge Park on the 26th of September. Get the lineup: Morrissey, Patti Smith, Interpol, and a wide variety of old school punk rock, including the Sex Pistols, the current version of that band, Agnostic Front, the Buzzcocks, the Circle Jerks, Bikini Kill is on this lineup. Very, very cool show. 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Harry, of course, will do another Breakfast with the Beatles for you. Fifth and final time for the week coming up for Friday tomorrow morning, 7:20 on The Breakfast Show. 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
1: I'm Ed Donahue with an AP News Minute. President Trump suffered a loss over mail voting before a federal appeals panel.
2: The panel is refusing to lift a district court decision banning the Postal Service from implementing the president's executive order limiting voting by mail. The appeals panel move comes even as the Supreme Court considers the same case. Election officials warn it's impossible to comply with terms the Postal Service has laid out for delivering mail ballots, especially as some states have already started sending ballots for the pivotal midterm elections. Sagar Meghani, Washington.
1: President Trump is promising $500 rebate checks to about 1 million Affordable Care Act enrollees in 30 states. The White House claims they were overcharged by the Biden administration for exchange fees. The move follows the president's pledge to send every American adult $5,000 if Republicans retain control of Congress in the midterms. I'm Ed Donahue.
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3: EHM weather is coming to you courtesy of Buzz 2 Chevy Cadillac. Together, let's drive. County Road 39A, Southampton. Overnight low tonight of about 62. We'll see a nice kickoff to the weekend. Friday's high of about 76, about the same for Saturday, and a very strong chance of rain coming our way on Sunday, about a 90% chance. 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

0: We hope you managed to hit that Alabama Shakes show the other night at Radio City Music Hall. Congrats to all of our ticket winners. I Feel Hope Coming is the new one from Alabama Shakes and the new record I Must Be Dreaming from 92.9 and 96.9 EHM. The Cars from their 78 debut, My Best Friend's Girlfriend back there, and some Lemonheads at the top of the 4 o'clock hour too. Chris Mosier here. Ben Folds is celebrating a birthday on Saturday, and we are celebrating Ben Folds a little bit early on this Thursday. He's our artist du jour. Ben Folds vinyl for EHM Off the Record coming up in about half an hour, 4:45 for today's Spin of Wax live on the radio, just because it's fun. Elliot Smith, The Cure, and Wilco are on the way after the break from EHM.
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early Cure, first a big song to emerge from them in 1979. Yes, the Cure started in the 70s. Wilco with Feist, a long set continues with EHM.

Leon Russell from 72. Stand by 10 minutes for Ben Folds Vinyl, celebrating Ben's birthday a little early. It's coming up on Saturday. We celebrate today. EHM Off the Record in about 10 minutes. Hang out. Kurt Vile now from EHM.

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1: 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The soundtrack of your life since 1993.

She is Kells. She is out of Atlanta, Georgia. The song is Gone from her new record, Dirty Blues Princess. That's Kells from the EHM New Music Bin. Prince and Kurt Vile's latest, Chance to Bleed, back there as well. Chris Mosh this afternoon, with the anniversary of 9/11 coming up tomorrow. We are kind of otherwise occupied at the end of the week, so we're getting in our celebration of Ben Folds' birthday, which is Saturday. On this Thursday today, Ben Folds, our artist du jour. For EHM Off the Record today, we have pulled off the shelf our copy of the 1999 Ben Folds 5 release, the unauthorized biography of Reinhold Messner, which the band actually were not aware was an actual real person until after this record came out. They learned during a radio interview that Reinhold Messner is actually quite real and is the first person to have climbed Mount Everest alone, as well as one member of the first two-man team to reach the summit without the use of bottled oxygen. Quite the accomplishment, and absolutely worthy of having a Ben Folds 5 album named after him, I would say. Dropping a needle on track two of side one, which is Don't Change Your Plans. Happy birthday a little early to Ben Folds. His birthday is Saturday. It's 92.9 and 96.9 EHM.

From the authorized biography of Reinhold Messner, the Ben Folds 5 album from 99, spinning on the turntable here from Side 1, Don't Change Your Plans. Happy birthday early to Ben Folds. He's celebrating this weekend. His

0: birthday is actually on Saturday, and EHM Off the Record comes your way again tomorrow. 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Zeppelin are next, and the 5 o'clock hour, and thus our Thursday quitting time arrives with John Mellencamp, Leon Bridges, Squeeze, Paul McCartney, and REM, all coming up next hour from EHM.
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1: I'm Ed Donahue with an AP News Minute. Stocks finished lower, the Dow down 316 points. There are still a lot of questions, including whether congressional approval is needed if President Trump carries through on a pledge to give every American $5,000 if Republicans maintain the majority in Congress. The Committee for Responsible Federal Budget's Mark Goldwine says the country is some $40 trillion in debt.

0: and has no money to simply give away.
1: You give away dividends when you sort of have extra dividends when you, you know, have extra surpluses. Mm-hmm. And we have quite the opposite. We're deeply in debt.
0: Michigan Democratic voter Debbie Rosenman is not expecting a check in the mail.
2: It sure sounds like a bribe. Second of all, I don't believe a word he says. I'm wondering, where's my $5,000 Doge check or the $2,000 tariff refund? None of those came through, and I doubt this will.
0: A few of the president's allies have embraced the idea, including Ohio Senator Bernie Moreno. I'm Ed Donahue.
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4: 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Overnight low tonight of about 63. Nice weather as the weekend arrives, mid-70s for Friday and for Saturday. Looking like a strong chance of rain on Sunday. EHM Sports, Yankees are wrapping up three of the Colorado Rockies tonight at 7:05, and it's a Subway Series weekend. Mets are at the Yankees for three starting tomorrow night at 7:05.
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4: 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We've got the likes of David Bowie and Fiona Apple and Bob Dylan and Casey Musgraves and a new one from Death Cab for Cutie coming up this hour. We're back in business with John Mellencamp here, who, of course, will be featured on the Concert for NYC, which we will run for you tomorrow night at 8, 92.9 and 96.9 EHM.

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0: Leon Bridges, Light the Way there from his Happiness Anytime record, which will be out on the 25th of this month. New Leon Bridges from the EHM New Music Band. Some David Bowie back in there. And John Mellencamp, too, with Human Wheels. Once again, John Mellencamp alongside Eric Clapton, Paul McCartney, and the rest of that star-studded lineup for the 2001 concert for New York City in commemoration of the 25th anniversary of the 9/11 event, which is coming up tomorrow. We will roll the concert for NYC for you again, as we do every year. Tomorrow night, starting at 8 p.m. right here with 92.9 and 96.9 EHM. Daily Music Note time here. We are all eyes for this new rock documentary, Oasis Don't Look Back in Anger, which captures the legendary Oasis Live 25 reunion tour from last year. This movie features their first joint interviews in two decades, Liam and Noel Gallagher, that is, as they set aside years of feud and fiery pettiness to focus on mutual respect and reconciliation. Rather than dwelling on the cynical financial security of a $400 million grossing run, the filmmakers keep the spotlight firmly on the global fan base of Oasis. The movie explores deeply personal stories of listeners worldwide, demonstrating how the band's music has transcended individual egos to become a timeless cross-generational cultural phenomenon. This is very cool. The documentary opens tomorrow at theaters all across Suffolk County, including AMC, Stony Brook 17, Regal Deer Park, and Regal Ronkonkoma. See the EHM Facebook page. We'll put this article from Consequence of Sound up about the brand new Oasis documentary, Don't Look Back in Anger. It opens tomorrow with 92.9 and 96.9 EHM. We are back to it in just a moment here. Music on the way from Fiona Apple, Squeeze, and Bob Dylan after the break. Hang on.
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Paul McCartney featured, of course, tomorrow night on the Concert for NYC. We'll roll it for you, as is the annual tradition, 8 p.m. tomorrow night. 92.9 and 96.9 EHM. Miss Casey Musgraves.

0: Death Cab for Cutie there. New one is called Stone Over Water from 92.9 and 96.9 EHM. REM from EHM back there. And Casey Musgraves, who just made her way through the neighborhood. We hope you managed to catch Casey on that run through New York. Dry Spell from Casey Musgraves in the Middle of Nowhere record, her latest. Chris Mosher here. We're coming up on the Blues Fix at 6 for this evening. It's courtesy of the Abenengay Insurance Agency. Once again, our daily two-song celebration of the blues features John Lee Hooker and the Rolling Stones tonight. Blues Fix at 6 is coming up from EHM.
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1: I'm Ben Thomas with an AP News Minute. Inflation at the wholesale level picked up last month. Mike Kempen has the number.
2: Higher oil and gas prices stemming from the Iran war kept costs elevated. The Labor Department's producer price index rose 5.4% in August from a year ago. That was up from a 4.7% increase in July. I'm Mike Kempen.
1: Oil prices keep climbing. Brent crude, the international standard, settling above $107 per barrel today. And U.S. gasoline prices are marching higher, too, up another 5 cents in the past day. AAA puts the national average at more than $4.27 per gallon. Home sales fell in August to the slowest pace in more than a year, while mortgage rates rose this week, a 30-year now averaging 6.76%. And stocks sank on Wall Street. The Dow shed 316 points, or about 0.6%. The S&P also fell 0.6%. The NASDAQ lost 0.7%. I'm Ben Thomas.
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3: EHM weather is coming to you courtesy of Buzz 2 Chevy Cadillac. Together, let's drive. County Road 39A, Southampton. Overnight low tonight of about 62. We'll see a nice kickoff to the weekend. Friday's high of about 76, about the same for Saturday, and a very strong chance of rain coming our way on Sunday, about a 90% chance. EHM Sports, Yankees wrap it up 3 at Colorado tonight at 7:05, and it's Subway Series weekend. 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

0: U2's new one is called Street of Dreams from the EHM New Music Van, or 92.9 or 96.9 EHM. Clash from Combat Rock back in there. And a collab between Mumford & Sons and Chris Stapleton from the Mumford Record Prize Fighter from earlier this year, the song Here back there. Chris Mosier, thanks so much for hanging out. Coming up tomorrow, as we all well know, and as has been widely discussed, of course, anywhere that anyone is discussing anywhere, the 25th anniversary of the September 11th terrorist attack is coming up tomorrow. It is quite the heavy day for the entire New York City area and really the entire world. We will mark the occasion, as we have been doing in all of the years since 9/11 here at EHM, with a re-airing of the Concert for New York City, which is coming up tomorrow night, 8 o'clock. We will roll the show in its entirety, commercial-free. It was a celebration of the strength of New York and a thank you to the heroic first responders who saved lives while risking their own on September 11, 2001. Star-studded affair, Paul McCartney, David Bowie, James Taylor, The Who, John Mellencamp, Billy Joel, and more. It's all coming your way again tomorrow as a somber but also proud annual tradition here at EHM. The Concert for New York City rolls for this year coming up tomorrow night, Friday night, 8 p.m. right here with 92.9 and 96.9 EHM. We do hope you will join us. Liz Phair is on the way in just a moment. 7 o'clock hour featuring PIL, Role Model, Teenage Fan Club, and more from EHM.
1: 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Chief among these is Buzz's unique market research. Sure, he reads the memos from the guys in Detroit and their New York advertising agencies. That's all fine. But Buzz says there's one thing he knows that they don't. Eastern Long Island. For decades, Buzz has been known to frequent the docks in Montauk, the back streets in each village, and most recently, farm stands on both the North and South Forks. Yeah, farm stands. 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Happily, Buzz sees the familiar Buzz Chu license plate holders on a good number of cars and trucks, both in front and back of the farm stand. 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

0: noticed a slight chill to the morning air recently? Or the distant notes of Canada geese? At William J. Mills & Company, we'd like to assure you there's nothing to worry about. There's still plenty of summer left. But while you're out there boating or barbecuing, could we ask a small favor? Look around and start a list. Would a new awning make your backyard a little more fun next year? Does your old awning need an update? How about fixing those worn cushions or adding a custom cover to your outdoor kitchen? Now's the time to notice, because by winter, you might just forget. And when the weather does get cooler, just bring us your list. We've got new fabrics, new colors, and lots of new ideas. 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And now, back to summer. William J. Mills & Company, Front Street, Greenport, 477-1500 or at millscanvas.com. 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

0: Role Model's new one is called High Hopes 3000 from the Chuck Timely and the Hourglass record from Role Model, his new one. He is soon to do a two-night run at Radio City. Simon and Garfunkel, Sheryl Crow, and John Lydon's PYL back at the top of the 7 o'clock hour. Chris Mosier here. As you may know, every Tuesday night and Thursday night about 7:20, we like to roll you some local Long Island talent. And coming your way tonight on the EHM Local, we have Nora Conlon returning to the feature. She's doing a gig on Saturday the 26th at the Sag Harbor Music Festival. 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

Classic Who, they are featured on the Concert for NYC. Coming your way again tomorrow night. Annual tradition here on EHM. It starts at 8. Teenage Fan Club from EHM.

Pedro lives out of the Wilshire Hotel. He looks out a window without glass. The walls are made of cardboard. Newspapers on his feet, and his father beats him because he's too tired to beg. He's got 9 brothers and sisters. They're brought up on their knees. It's hard to run when a coat hanger beats you on the thighs. 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He's going to the boulevard. He's gonna end up on the dirty boulevard. 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He's going down to the dirty boulevard. This room costs $2,000 a month. You can believe it, man, it's true. Somewhere a landlord's laughing till he wets his pants. No one dreams of being a doctor or a lawyer or anything. They dream of dealing on the dirty boulevard. Give me your hungry, you're tired, you're poor, I'll piss on them. That's what the statue of bigotry says. You're poor huddled masses, let's club them to death and get it over with and just dump them on the boulevard. Get them out on the dirty boulevard. Going out to the dirty boulevard. They're going down on the dirty boulevard. Going out. Outside it's a bright night, there's an opera at Lincoln Center.

Movie stars arrive by limousine. The Klieg lights shoot up over the skyline of Manhattan, but the lights are out on the mean streets. A small kid stands by the Lincoln Tunnel. He's selling plastic roses for a buck. The traffic's backed up to 39th Street. The TV whores are calling the cops out for a suck. And back at the wheelchair, Pedro sits there dreaming. He's found a book on magic in a garbage can. He looks at the pictures and stares up at the cracked ceiling. At the count of three, he says, I hope I can disappear and fly, fly away.

Jesse Wells is new in his Won't You Come Out Tonight from the Masks Off record from 92.9 and 96.9 EHM. Some Nick Lowe back in there. And Goose is good to be as well. Chris Mosier, good to be gone. I will catch you again tomorrow afternoon at 3. Looking forward to Friday and the weekend, of course.

0: course, Dr. John and Bruce Springsteen and a team up coming up next to kick off an hour-long set. We'll also feature new music from Susanna Hoffs of the Bangles and also Michigander. It's an hour-long set starting in just a couple of minutes from EHM.
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